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1: If Rassie Rasmus can make an AI song for Ellis Park,
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3: Oh, yeah.
1: Absolutely. With your lyrics. Thank you so much, each and every person who sent through a line. You're

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1: It's the Best of Breakfast with Martin Bester.
2: Sometimes I don't take a lot of pictures of anything, and I really should be, because I don't think I've got any pictures from the party.
3: No.
2: I took a picture of Diane. I don't know if I'm, doing something that, you shouldn't be doing. Now it's a rabbit hole.
3: Made this an awkward carry on.
4: It's good.
2: It was just like a cool picture. She's holding something.
3: Oh, okay. Gotcha.
2: I can't use that.
3: No. Look, I didn't take a lot of pictures at the party or even actually at the rugby even. And we were all there. And it was just like, when you're in the moment though, it's like, it's easy to forget.
4: I think I took one photo at the rugby.
3: Yes.
2: I know. I didn't even take a picture at the rugby.
4: Yeah.
2: I've made a video for soundcheck, which is what I normally do.
4: Right.
2: Because, I get bored. But not actual rugby, the actual show, I didn't. However, I went onto my phone.
3: Yeah.
2: I have hundreds of pictures of my dogs.
3: Okay, yes.
2: Some of the pictures are exactly the same.
4: Yes.
2: I take the exact same picture at the exact same time of the day. At exactly the same spot in my garden. I love taking pictures of my dogs in my garden.
3: Yeah, I can imagine that.
2: Every time.
3: Yes.
4: Yeah, I think I've got a couple of pictures of Charlie in exactly the same spot on the couch because she has a little corner
2: right?
4: where the sun catches her.
2: Right?
4: Yeah.
2: Just beautiful.
4: Same photo.
2: What do you have most photos of on your phone? Is it a pet thing?
5: Well, the pictures that I've got most of on my phone, I wish I could say it was my kids. It should probably be my kids.
2: Right.
5: Probably but it should. Is indeed my Staffy.
2: There you go.
5: Everything that he does is sweet and Oleg, and the kids are teenagers. So yeah, it is definitely my dog.
2: Guys, this is a social experiment.
3: Yeah.
2: People take more pictures of their dogs and their pets than their own children. Not you. You're different.
3: Yeah, I've got a lot of pictures of my kids. I'm looking through my phone right now and I'm like, oh, there's a lot of pictures of my kids. Yeah. But my cats come in strong second.
2: Is it?
3: Yeah, my cats are very
4: good poses.
3: Yeah.
6: My phone has the most work photos of ek. It's a racking installer, so it's not rakke.
3: Sure, okay.
2: Fun.
7: I've definitely got photos of my three Dachshund daughters, the most on my phone.
8: I just want to say the most images or photos, pictures I've got on my phone are slightly deranged, inappropriate memes. So, sorry, probably should be my kids, but hey, there it is.
2: Yeah, those screen grabs and those downloads of things, sure. But just be honest with me this morning, just a quick social experiment. What is the one thing that you get pictures that you have the most of on your phone? Am I right in saying it's possibly your pets? 084-850-0942.
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2: I go into this Waterloo. Then I try to open the door and it won't open. Then I hear, ladies and gentlemen, next on stage, Martin Bester and his band. Would you scope a guy dead off?
9: Felicity.
3: On a first date, I don't go out for like dinners. What if we get there? You're like, ew, not her. I mean, that would never happen. Have you seen me?
4: What do I love about my kids is when they cost me very little money. Absolutely adore that.
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3: 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This dirty?
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1: And they just obsess over them.
4: 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Small street. Help us. Marabastad. 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

0: Real music. 6 p.m. Sunday. Turn it up. Led Zeppelin's Houses of the Holy was on both the US and UK album charts. 1969, Space Oddity by David Bowie was released in the UK for the first time. And in 2020, Charlie Daniels died at the age of 83 of a stroke.
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7: Arinal is daar vir jou gemeenskap, want ons is van jou gemeenskap. 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
9: 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Yeah, right, picture that with a Kodak. 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

0: Spice Girls with Wannabe on your number one feel-good station. Some Alex Warren with Fever Dream, and also kickstarted the show with Calvin Harrison. How deep is your love? Right, the name's DJ Ankle Tap, standing in for Mr. Lucky Duplessis, who's on holiday at the moment. I'll be with you this morning and again tomorrow. Lots of opportunities to win cool stuff on the show. There's going to be some cash up for grabs. Excuse me. So all you have to do is send me the hashtag, #ZarBet to 084-850-0942. I might just be calling you to select three numbers, and they're each worth some cold hard cash. The box playing a little bit later on today at Loftus Fast Vault. We got a lot to look forward to today. I'll give you a little update on what's happening on the roads up next.
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1: Oh, creepy.
0: Hey, but my Nessie.
2: Oh, does creepy only work with soccer?
0: No, I'm saying, but lock Nessie. But now, Nessie is going to have a tough day today at the Slaghuis, aka Loftus Versfeld. Daniel Powder on your number one feel good station. That other awesome voice you're hearing is that, of course, of Warras Langeni. He's going to hook us up with some sport. I want to start the show as well by saying shout out to Seps, which is a strange one. Normally, I don't start shows saying shout out to Seps. Uh-huh. But shout out to Seps and Interpol. Have you been following the story of the guy? They say his name is known as Mike or Mark. No. Anyway, Mkhanyi Sichuma. This guy is a Zimbabwean, or he's Zimbabwean, I guess, originally. But he's been living in the UK for a long time, right? Mm. Married, lives in a fancy £2 million house over there. He's wanted in connection with the alleged murder of his wife and his two daughters, okay? Oh. So anyway, neighbors and community members, to give you the like short version of the story, they find the body, or they say they haven't seen this woman in a while. Police and authorities go to the house. They find that this lady, they find three bodies, the two daughters and the wife. Then when they start looking for the husband, they have footage of him leaving the UK at Heathrow Airport in London, boarding a flight to Zimbabwe.
2: Yeah.
0: Okay. The man was found. They only put Interpol, I think about 36 hours ago, was he put on the wanted list, right? Seps got him last night.
2: They
0: got
2: Seps.
0: Seps, which asks you now, he got into South Africa after getting to Zim. That's another story. But they got him and he's going to be put on a plane and sent straight back
2: to England
0: for trial.
2: Yo.
0: Hey, the comments on social media are wild. Anyway, if you want to have a good read this morning,
2: you can run, but you can't hide.
0: Go for you. We will get the thing is, the thing about the police is, it's all fun and games until they're looking for you. And when they're looking for you, they're looking for you. You can complain about the police all you want, but when they're looking for you, they're looking for you. And,
2: man,
0: they will find you. And out of all the places in the world he could have gone, they found him in Kensington, Johannesburg. Huh?
2: But it goes to show that they will find you. Remember what happened with the Thabo Peesta story?
0: I was about to say, no, but this man didn't even last longer on the streets than Thabo Peesta. Thabo Peesta was better than Mike. Mike, 36 hours. You should have gone north, not south, my guy. We got you. Anyway, it's 7:30. It's about to go 7:30. Warras going to hook you up with some sport.
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0: 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Now, Aras, you know what also made me smile and laugh?
2: No? What's that?
0: Obviously, this was after hours. They got this guy late last night. So I've seen the video now of the SAPS guys marching him to the van and putting him in the back of the van. No? The cop that is marching him, holding him here by his elbow, is rocking a Bafana Bafana jersey because they got him out of bed at night
2: when duty calls.
0: Mbokazi, TLB, Papa, we will fetch you.
6: Jacaranda Newswatch Sport.
2: A very good morning from the sports desk. Here with all your results, we start on the football front. Mikel Merino has done it again after the super sub broke Belgian hearts and sent Spain through to a World Cup semi-final against France on Tuesday with a late goal in their 2-1 victory. This was the Arsenal midfielder's second straight late winner from the bench after he scored the crucial goal against Portugal in stoppage time on Monday. The dramatic finale came after Fabian Ruiz had opened the scoring for Spain before Charles de Ketelaere grabbed one back for Belgium against the run of play before halftime. This is going to be wild. Spain versus France. Basically, it's the final before the final, hey?
0: It's the two teams I picked in the Jacaranda Lotto. I got Spain and France, so I guess.
2: Yeah, you know your stuff, eh?
0: It doesn't matter how it goes now. I'll just, as long as one of them, I've got a team in the final.
2: Yeah. At Wimbledon, Novak Djokovic said he expects to play Wimbledon at least one more time after the Serbs' bid for an eighth All England club title was shattered by Jannik Sinner in the semifinals yesterday. Still chasing a record-breaking 25th Grand Slam win and will be 40 by the time Wimbledon starts next year. Djokovic suffered a 6-4, 6-4, 6-4 loss to the world number one and misses out on an 11th Wimbledon final.
1: I'd like to, at least one more time. Let's see. I mean, I was half a step late, basically, in any shot. So very as simple as that. He was just a level or more better than I was. And I was just, yeah, not sharp enough, not reactive enough, not balanced enough to play him. That's it. You know, there's not much I could do on the court.
2: Yep, Djokovic will now turn his attentions to the American hard court season and the U.S. Open, where he is a four-time champion and lost to Alcaraz in the 2025 semis. On the golf course, Scottie Scheffler's four-year run of 78 successive made cuts finally came to an end as the world number one crashed out of the Scottish Open yesterday. The four-time major winner arrived bidding for a first win on Scottish soil, but a second round 72, 2 over par, finished a sequence of made cuts that had lasted close to 4 years. Scheffler bowed out on level par, 2 strokes shy of the cut. He needed a chip-in birdie on the last to have any hope of reaching the third round, but ended with a bogey instead.
9: I mean, I got off to a tough start, and then, back nine, I just felt like I wasn't hitting it close enough to give myself, enough opportunities. I mean, I think that's really kind of what it comes down to. Just got off to a poor start, and then after that, I just didn't really hit it close enough to give myself a bunch of looks, and that's how you shoot over par.
2: One consolation for Scheffler, though, is that his exit gives him more time to become familiar with the Royal Birkdale, where he will begin the defense of his British Open title, the oldest of golf's four major championships, next week. As for McIlroy, the Northern Irishman is tied at the top of the lead with Englishman Jordan Smith, who posted an impressive 63 on Friday, and South Korea's Tom Kim. And wrapping it up with cricket news for now, Smriti Mandana struck 83, while skipper Harmanpreet Kaur and Deepti Sharma both contributed 50s as India made 285 against England in the first innings of the inaugural Women's Test at Lord's. India seemed on course for a total in excess of 300 against England on Friday's first day of four, with opener Mandana hitting 83 and captain Kaur on 58, sharing a fourth wicket partnership of 89. However, Mandana fell short of becoming the first woman to score a Test century at the home of cricket. India, who had been on 190 for three prior to Mandana's exit, lost their last four wickets for 11 runs as left-arm spinner Sophie Eccleston, who took 3 for 68, polished off the tail. This saw Ecclestone climb to third in the all-time list with 338 international wickets, bettered only by the India duo of Sharma on 357 and Julan Goswami on 355. I'll bring you all things rugby at 8:30. At the moment, Italy lead New Zealand 10-7. Waraslangeni, checking Newswatch Sport.
0: Oh, that's an interesting one. Go
2: Very
0: Italy.
2: Interesting.
0: Go Italy. A quick one. Do you think it's fair to say that the coach that decided to turn Mikel Merino into a midfielder needs his badges revoked? Can we just put it out there that Merino is a striker?
2: Yeah, 100%. Man,
0: the guy does it finishing. Again. Comes from the bench. I mean, I know the keeper fumbled it, but he was there. Did you see that? He checked his run. He got back onside. He's there as soon as Lamin spills it. He's there to put it in. All right, guys. Yeah, Mikel Merino is the real deal, eh?
2: He's not a midfielder. Yeah, true.
0: Arsenal fans, what are you saying? Do you actually even need to sign a backup striker? I don't think you do.
2: Yeah, I think he needs to be in the starting now, ne?
0: You reckon starting lineup?
2: I mean, twice. On the world stage. Oh, gotta give the boy the a chance, man.
0: All right, it's going to be interesting to see who the other two teams are. The game I've got my eye on is the one tonight. Will the Viking do it again, or are they going to roo their way back home?
6: You're listening to Lucky

0: Billie Eilish and Birds of a Feather. Going out to the homie Koosh, tuned in from Bologna this morning. Shout out to Mark Anthony as well. He's saying, yo, Eggletap, you're on this morning, and then what? We're doing the Groove Show tonight. Quick little notice about that. No, we aren't. There will be no party nights tonight, but I'll be back next week, Saturday, with a Saturday edition, because I'm in for Lucky today and tomorrow. And I was blessed with some Bok tickets. So, hey, Loftus Versfeld, if you're going to be at the game, you might just bump into me. Now, a lot has been said around our Gold Rush Make Me a Millionaire competition. And some people are feeling some type of way. Maybe you're feeling a little bit sad because you didn't get one of those 40 golden tickets. Now, just because all 40 Jacaranda FM finalists have been confirmed doesn't mean that your chance is over. 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

0: It's our very own Martin Bester and Ross Learmonth. It's a song called Angel. For and inspired by Good Morning Angels. It's about to go 8 o'clock in the morning. Elsa's on standby. We've got some news coming your way.
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3: Joburg will reach a high of 18 degrees today. Pretoria 20, Polokwane 25 degrees. Interpol and the Organised Crime Unit have arrested Zimbabwean British citizen Mkanyisi Tuma, wanted by UK authorities for the alleged murder of his wife and two daughters. Police spokesperson Athlena Mate says the 45-year-old was traced after an Interpol red notice was issued and detained 5 days after entering South Africa. The motive remains unknown. She confirmed Tuma is expected to appear in court on Monday as extradition proceedings begin.
4: Through swift operational coordination and intelligence-led policing, SAPS members successfully traced and arrested the fugitive today. This arrest demonstrates that South Africa is not a safe haven for fugitives. Anyone who believes they can evade justice by fleeing to our country should know that SAPS will work tirelessly.
3: Founder and chairperson of Public Interest South Africa, Tebogo Kas, says testimony presented at the Madlanga Commission by retired Hawks investigator Colonel Kobus Rudolfse, Hawks Captain Mark McLean, and others has been valuable. The commission heard evidence on allegations that investigating directorate against corruption head Andrea Johnson interfered in Major General Feroz Khan assault investigations. He said that testimonies highlights that honest police officers deserve stronger institutional support.
5: It's still persisting even today, certain elements within the media who still find themselves susceptible to being used by one faction within crime intelligence, whereupon they're just too happy to publish information in some instances to embarrass the other side, even if it means putting witnesses or whistleblowers' lives at risk.
3: DA leader Jordan Heer-Lewis has called on President Cyril Ramaphosa to appoint a permanent police minister, saying South Africa cannot tackle ongoing crime with temporary leadership. Speaking at an anti-crime march in Nelson Mandela Bay, Heer-Lewis urged government to remove corrupt officials and restore trust in the police service. He says stable and accountable police leadership is needed to address violent crime and show that government is serious about public safety.
6: We cannot beat permanent crime with temporary ministers and temporary police leadership. We need a permanent police minister now. Get rid of the corrupt one.
3: Standard Bank says South Africa's economy is showing signs of recovery as improvements in governance and infrastructure begin to boost growth. The bank's chief economist, Gulam Balim, forecasts economic growth of 1.7% next year, rising to 2% in 2028, which is more optimistic than the International Monetary Fund's forecast. Balim says stronger institutions and continued reforms will be key to sustaining faster economic growth. And moving abroad, Japan's space agency says its prototype reusable rocket successfully completed the first liftoff and landing test, marking a step forward in the cost-cutting technology dominated by SpaceX. The prototype launched from the Japan Aerospace Exploration Agency's test site in Noshiro Akita region, reached a height of about 10 meters, and then landed. The flight lasted about 40 seconds. The agency will now review data to fully determine the success of the test and is confident that it obtained very useful data. View these and other stories at jackrandfm.com. I'm Elsa Esterhazen and back with your next bulletin at 9.

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0: It's Ella Langley, Falling in Love with Texas. 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So I gave you Eminem and Rihanna before this one. That one's called Love the Way You Lie. 18 minutes after 8 on a Book Saturday. What are you getting up to today? Where are you watching the game? Let me know.
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0: I mean, I just had to. It's the perfect Saturday to be playing this one. Toto and Africa, all roads leading to Loftus Versfeld later on this afternoon. Let's go, Boca. So I said, what are you getting up to on a Saturday morning? Love this. Even when the dog, you know, in the Waras, the dog doesn't have a choice. The dog listens to Jacaranda FM. He doesn't have a choice.
1: How's it, Uncle Tap? Yo, it's nice to hear you so often on the radio, ne? Yeah. Uncle Tap, a goeie moore van my af, van my en Kathy af. Ander en Kathy en Dirkie, Dirkie is die hondjie, die worshondjie, hy lê ook nie so. Hy luister ook na Jacaranda, hoor. 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
0: Good morning, Andre, Kathy, and Dirkie die worshondjie. All right, some sports coming your way now. Pretoria, this one is for you. It's a city of big hearts, big dreams, and moments that we'll never ever forget, like later on this afternoon. It's a city that comes together, we celebrate together, and we keep moving forward together. We're very excited and proud to be nominated in the Best of Pretoria's Readers' Choice Awards for 2026 for Best Local Radio Personality, Local radio shows, and of course, Best local radio station. 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
4: Just a touch after 8:30, we continue on the rugby front because the Nations Championship continues today. Of course, it's a full day of rugby, starting with Italy and New Zealand currently on the field. In the opening minutes of play, Italy were leading 10-7. But as things stand, New Zealand doing what they do best. After 55 minutes of play, the Kiwis currently lead 40-10, meaning Italy haven't scored since. In more fixtures for the rest of the day, France coach Fabien Galthi said, although Australia might blow hot and cold, they cannot afford to be taken lightly, with both teams desperate to bounce back from gut-wrenching defeats when they meet this morning. The Wallabies blew a 12-point lead in a crushing 33-31 loss to Andy Farrell's Ireland in Sydney last weekend, where ill discipline cost them dearly. It was their 8th defeat in 9 tests and another example of their inability to close out games. As for Six Nations champions France, well, they were similarly devastated after failing to get over the line against the All Blacks in Christchurch, falling 34-32 in a 9-try thriller. So catch that kickoff at 9:40 this morning. Now, it will be followed by Japan taking on the Irish. Coach Andy Farrell says Japan are bang in form and pose a threat, but Eddie Jones' side will need something special to topple a team on a 5-match win streak when they meet at 10 past 12 this afternoon. Japan are brimming with confidence after toppling Italy 27-10 in Tokyo last weekend, while only 6 players remain from Ireland's win over the Wallabies. And Tyde Byrne will lead them out as captain for the first time, with Den Sheehan currently rested.
5: Really excited about this one, but for all sorts of reasons, obviously. It's always a special occasion when you give one person a debut, never mind four. Really looking forward to how they apply themselves to attacking the game first and foremost, because that's the roles they're able to add to the team. It's business time now, they need to rip in. Then yeah, the milestones in Tyde Byrne captaining his country for the first time is a huge honour for him. He typifies everything that would want within a captain of Ireland, as that, so he thoroughly deserves that, so congratulations to him.
4: At 10 past 3, England captain Jamie George said he had never seen anything like the athletic ability of Noah Kalauri as his teenage Saracens teammate prepares to make his test debut in their clash against Fiji. The 19-year-old has been selected on the bench by England coach Steve Borthwick after finishing the 2025-2026 season as the leading try scorer in Premiership Rugby. While Fiji are looking to repeat their 2023 upset win over England, definitely trying to bounce back from their 39-24 defeat by Wales in Cardiff. In the one everyone will be waiting for with bated breath, South Africa halfbacks Andre Pollard and Imbros Papier have points to prove, while head coach Rassie Erasmus will create history against Scotland. Veteran fly half Pollard has been off form with his club, the Vodacom Bulls. Renowned for brilliant goal kicking, he fluffed 4 attempts in a URC match last month. Scrum half Papier will wear the Springbok green and gold in Pretoria for the first time since 2018, the reward for an outstanding season with URC runners-up, the Vodacom Bulls. However, the Springboks could be forced into another last-minute change to Rassie's match 23 as Kanan Moody is an injury doubt for the Pretoria showdown. If Moody is ruled out, Ethan Hooker will be expected to slot in on the left wing. New captain Peter Steph Du Toit weighs in on the captaincy.
6: I said it after the game on Saturday as well. We've got so good system. The system guides us in wherever we go. And with the new players or youngsters coming into the system, they learn it so quickly. It's so easy to adapt to the system. Myself being captain, I've been here for a couple of years now, and just being learning from Sia, learning from the other captains that was there before me, it's easy to adapt to that. It's nothing that's expected extra of me. It's just to do whatever is expected on the field and lead by example, like you mentioned.
4: Yep, Scotland last faced the Springboks in South Africa 12 years ago and suffered a humiliating 55-6 loss in Gqeberha, but they have received a huge boost with the recovery from a calf injury of star fly-half Finn Russell, who replaces Tom Jordan. And in the last game of the day, Harlequins lock Guido Petty will become the sixth Argentina player to reach 100 caps when he starts against Wales at 9:10 tonight. I'll bring you your last bit just after 9:30. Moraslangeni, Jack and Newswatch Sport.

0: It's DJ Snake along with Bipolar Sunshine. It's called Paradise. It's your number one feel good station. It's your weekend breakfast with myself, DJ Ankle Tap, in for the awesome Mr. Lucky Duplessis this morning. Now, weekends come and go fast, but what if your weekend could actually pay you? I'm going to be calling somebody in a couple of moments' time. It's the Zabet winning weekend. If you want to enter, all you have to do is super simple. You can either enter on our website, jacarandafm.com, or via WhatsApp. Take your phone out and WhatsApp hashtag Zarbet, Z-A-R-B-E-T, to 084-850-0942. There'll be a couple of prompts. Follow those and complete your entry. And then who knows, I might be calling you to play the game. You got to choose and select three letters from Zarbet. 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Okay, you can play online or even withdraw it. 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

It's Whitney Houston, and it's called I Have Nothing. 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

0: Brought to you by Zarbet's. I've got Wanda on the line. Hey, Wanda, how are you?
1: I'm fine, thanks, and you?
0: You said you're out in the West Rand, right?
1: Yes.
0: Okay, now the game is fairly simple. I'll explain it to you. We're talking Zarbet's, okay? There are six letters in Zarbet's. Z-A-R-B-E-T. I'm going to ask you to choose any three letters from those, and then I'll reveal the amounts of money that you have won, okay? So what is your first letter that you want to choose?
1: A.
0: You want to choose A. All right, let's see what's hiding behind number A.
2: A.
0: You've won yourself 1,000 rand. Okay, it's a good start. You've got 1,000 rand in the bank. What is your second letter?
1: R.
0: R. Let's see what's hiding behind R.
2: R.
0: You've won yourself another 1,000 rand. You're sitting on 2,000 rand. Last letter, what are you choosing?
1: T.
0: T. Okay, we'll go with T.
2: T.
0: And that is another 1,000 rand. Congratulations, Wanda. You've just won yourself 3,000 rand in cash. How are you feeling?
1: Good. Thanks.
0: Fantastic. All right, listen, I want to double that up and give you 3,000 rand in Zarbet's credits. Tell me, are you a registered Zarbet customer?
1: No, I'm not.
0: Oh, unfortunately, we could have doubled that up and you could have been walking away with 6,000 rand. 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
1: All my children and grandchildren and husband, I love you very much.
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0: It's Madonna and Sabrina Carpenter closing out the hour for us. Some news coming up next.
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13: Die kweek sal vandag tot 20 grade in Pretoria styg. 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

0: It's Phil Collins. It's called You'll Be In My Heart. Right here on your number one feel-good station, Weekend Breakfast with Ankle Tap. In for Lucky Duplessis this morning and tomorrow. Take note, we won't be having any party nights tonight. But I'll be back next week, Friday, with another installment of that. Music on the way from Meghan Trainor and the Parlatones. And if you're feeling a little bit blue because all 40 of our Gold Rush golden tickets are gone, I got some information for you. There's still hope.
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0: 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Right here on Jacaranda FM, your number one feel-good station. 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
7: Here with your final sports stories for the morning, we continue with more rugby news as we have a curtain raiser for the Springbok game. Springbok women head coach Swace De Bruin selected Eloise Webb at fullback for today's second test against the USA Eagles women at Loftus, making it the only change to the starting team that defeated the same opponents at Ellis Park last weekend. Now Webb, who played off the bench in the 34-21 victory in Johannesburg, comes in for Bayrandre Dolph, who is unavailable for selection because of player welfare rest protocols. Her place on the bench will be filled by Michaela Samboya, who earned the last of her 7 test caps against the Black Ferns in their historic Women's Rugby World Cup quarterfinal in September last year. Lerato Makua, who also comes back into the match 23 for the first time in 2026, is one of 5 changes amongst the replacements, and Acadia Minard will take over from Felicia Jacobs at scrum-off. Makua comes in for Faith Chauke, and Nomsa Makwai will take over from Anati Kolo as lock cover. You excited for this one?
0: Wait, man, my ticket works for that one as well, ne?
7: It should. It
0: so
7: should.
0: So I can get, and I can watch that game. I can get to my seat early and watch that game.
7: You have got the whole day at Loftus because this game kicks off at 1:30 p.m.
0: Ah, humuna, humus. And you just caught me. I was phoning pro shops to find out if I can play nine holes before I'm going to Loftus.
7: You're just chilling at Loftus the whole day. In a bit of athletics, world and Olympic champion Emmanuel Wanyonyi set a new world's best in the men's 1,000 meter at the Diamond League meet in Monaco. Wanyonyi took 0.13 seconds off the previous world best of 2 minutes 11.96 seconds set by his Kenyan compatriot Noah Ngenyi in Italy back in 1999. Patrick Sieradzki was the pacemaker at the Stade Louis, and he duly set off at an electric pace, immediately splitting the pack in their non-Olympic distance. Britain's Jake Whiteman, the 2023 World 1500 meter champion, looked like he had enough in the tank to go shoulder to shoulder with the Kenyan down the home straight, but Wanyonyi showed all his class to pull away for victory in 2 minutes and 11 seconds, with the Brit clocking a personal best of 2 minutes and 12 seconds in second. In football, candidates including Pietso Mosimane have applied to succeed Hugo Broos as coach of Bafana Bafana after the exit of the Belgian was confirmed. A National Football Association official told AFP that Hugo may continue to work with the national team, but in a different capacity. Broos confirmed to the Belgian media this week that he was standing by a decision made several months ago to retire when South Africa were eliminated from the 2026 World Cup, and will be returning at the end of July to say his final goodbyes. Whoever will be appointed, their first task will be the 2027 Africa Cup of Nations qualifiers at home to Guinea and away to Eritrea during September and October. What do you say, Malums? Pietso Mosimane for Bafana coach?
0: No other way. In the words of Maleven, there's no other way. We have to make it happen. Pietso for the job. I mean, you heard Gayton saying, there's nobody else. I wonder if Pietso was aware of that. Pietso was watching that on some high Gayton.
7: Oh, in this day and age, someone definitely clipped it and sent it to him, eh? Yeah. Eight seasons at Sundowns, CAF champions in 2016, experience in Saudi Arabia, UAE and Iran.
0: Come on. Nah, he's the guy. He is the guy for the job. I always like it when you have a South African in charge of a South African team. Yeah. Shout out to Hugo Broos. Let him just be a technical
7: advisor.
0: What? Just chow money for getting us through the knockout stage. Hugo can chow money forever and ever. Amen. But you can't be the coach.
7: Amen. Let's wrap it up with the quarterfinal on everybody's lips. Norway coach Ståle Solbakken says the showdown between Erling Haaland and Harry Kane will go a long way to deciding his side's World Cup last eight against England. Haaland has struck 7 times in his first 4 appearances at a major tournament to fire Norway to the last 8 for the first time on their return after a 28-year absence. While Kane is just 1 goal behind the Man City striker for the tournament after taking his World Cup tally to 14, as he has helped England reach a 3rd consecutive quarterfinal.
8: Yeah, we're going to need to be at our best for sure. Tough game against a really good team who have proven over recent years how dangerous they can be. They're obviously having a fantastic World Cup themselves and kind of riding this wave of freedom. But from our point of view, we need to be at our very best, both defensively and offensively. Yeah, we come off the back of a really good win, but still room for improvement. And I think this is the time to show it in a big quarterfinal game on the world stage. We want to show what type of team we can be.
7: Yep, the match in South Florida could be impacted by brutal heat and humidity around the 5 p.m. local time, but you and I can catch the kickoff at 11 p.m. Central African time, followed by Argentina and Switzerland at 3 a.m. That's all the time we have this morning. Let's meet first thing in the morning for all your results. Waraslangeni, signing out.
0: Salut! All right, and is it going to be England or Norway? You think so? Do you really think so?
7: I'm telling you, man, those guys have been disappointing. They've been disappointing Oaks like crazy. I've got it. They've got it.
0: Okay. Yeah, because I've got a feeling. I've got a feeling that it's going to be a Norway-Spain bronze medal match.
7: Norway-Spain?
0: Norway-Spain.
7: So you're saying France and what? And England?
0: We're running it back. It's Argentina versus France in the final.
7: No, man.
0: They're running it back. Except this time, Kylian Mbappé.
7: I wish I was a betting man.
0: No, not me. I make friendly bets with my mates. You understand?
7: Yeah, just friendly, ne? Yeah. And then what do you do? Buy them?
0: Buy them a jersey. I like jersey bets.
7: Oh.
0: You understand? So like I'll buy you a jersey or you buy me a jersey.
7: Okay.
0: Or
7: no,
0: just bragging
7: nice.
0: Rights. You understand?
7: I want a jersey.
0: I used to do money bets with my friends, but my friends are all poor.
7: Hey.
0: I'll say this on the radio now. I have the brokest friends in the world. So they will run away from that bet. I know it. When it comes time to pay good on that bet.
7: Oh man.
0: You'll see it two seasons later.
7: Yeah, so no, I think the jersey is the best.
0: Just keep
7: way
0: it
7: to go.
0: Friendly, yeah. All right, Wara, see you tomorrow morning.
7: Cheers,
0: salute.
7: Bro.
0: Enjoy the rugby a little bit later on. I am so excited by the news that the Bok ladies are also gonna be playing. So hype me, I'm getting to Loftus. I'm going by myself. One man, one vision, one ticket. Are you gonna spot me there at Loftus, just moving around? Say hi if you see me.

0: It's Lizzo and it's called Still Bad. Miles Smith in before this one with Stay If You Wanna Dance and Akon with Beautiful. Here on your number one feel good station, it's Ankle Tap in for Lucky Duplessis this morning.
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Simi, Elaine. I don't wanna stop your shine. 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Rosefest 2026. 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Where women take center.

0: It's Journey. It's called Don't Stop Believing. Oh, perfect song on a Box Saturday. Scotland don't know what's coming their way later on this afternoon at Loftus. Go Booker. All right, so in a minute, I'm going to tell you how you can possibly still get your hands on a golden ticket for the Gold Rush Make Me a Millionaire competition. But joining me on the line right now, coming to you live from Gold Rush at Sandridge Square, the Sandridge Square branch, I've got Mr. Robbie Naidoo. Robbie, how's it going?
1: It's going fantastically. Thanks, Uncle Tab.
0: Listen, a little birdie told me that you guys have got the biggest tunny tournament in the world is currently going down, and you've got a little leg happening at Sandridge. What's happening there today?
1: Absolutely, absolutely. What we're doing is we're actually giving away 150,000 rand to the winner of the largest tunny tournament ever in South African or world history. We're having three qualifying legs. So we did the first one in Durban Central, and we're doing one here at Sandridge, and the final we're going to do in Chatsworth on the 19th. So we've got about 70 players here who are competing, and the 20 will qualify from here. We got 32 from Chatsworth, and we got another 12 from 32 from Durban Central and 12 from Chatsworth. We'll all go into a final, and the winning team will win 150,000. The team here wins 30 grand,
0: yo.
1: And the team in Durban won 30 grand.
0: I'm still very new to the game. I got to sharpen up my skills before I can come into that kind of tournament. But I do play, and I will be.
1: I know.
0: Next year, you put me in. I'm gonna be in the tournament next year.
1: 100%.
0: Listen, Robbie. There is still, so to those that are listening right now, they can come down to Sandridge Square to the Gold Rush at Sandridge or any of your branches and still come sign up to be a member. There's like last minute golden tickets, apparently. Somebody told me there's still hope for
1: Absolutely.
0: Some people.
1: Yeah, there's going to be a lot of fun. I mean, there are a few available, and we're all gearing up for the big semifinals and finals next week. It's going to be lots of drama and lots of anticipation and fun. I spent a lot of time with Mr. Rush yesterday, and he's got a whole series of games and activations planned that are really going to be super exciting. So we're keeping our fingers crossed and looking forward to it.
0: Awesome stuff. Have a fantastic day, Robbie. See you next week, Friday.
1: You too, Uncle Tab. You too, my brother.
0: All right, it's that simple. Just head on down to one of their branches and go and register. Don't wait. You've only got up until Thursday, the 16th of July, for your last chance to get a golden ticket to be in the running for the 1 million rand cash prize. Gold Rush Gaming is licensed and regulated. 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

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I'll catch you again tomorrow morning from 7 to 10 a.m. The name's DJ Ankle Tap. In for Lucky this morning, Alex J's got you company.

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9: In Johannesburg, 18 degrees today, Pretoria 20, and Emalahleni 19 degrees. The DA urges Tshwane's acting city manager Musa Khumalo not to approve any irregular procurement or unlawful spending. This follows the suspension of city manager Johan Mettler. The party claims Mettler's suspension could open the door to corruption. The DA's Silja Brink says the party will review all procurement decisions made during this period if elected to govern after the November local government elections.
10: We will be keeping a very close eye to what is happening in the administration. We are also consulting our attorneys and considering legal options, not just in respect of Mettler, but also the decision taken to assign the alleged misconduct by Gareth Nisi, the CFO, the status of less serious.
9: Farmers in Mpumalanga have raised concerns over delays in the rollout of foot and mouth disease vaccines, warning the current pace is too slow. The Red Meat Producers Organization says only 33,500 cattle have been vaccinated from the 61,000 doses received. The Gertsibande district remains the hardest hit by the outbreak. Provincial manager Henny Laas has urged the Agriculture Department to involve private vets in the next vaccination round, saying more vaccines and better coordination are urgently needed. The Forum for South Africa has welcomed the establishment of the IDAC Ombuds Office. FORSA says the independent office will strengthen accountability, transparency and public confidence in the independent directorate against corruption. The organization spokesperson Tebogo Mashilompane believes

0: oversight is essential for all anti-corruption institutions, stating that the Ombuds Office will provide the public with a channel to raise complaints fairly and independently.
1: We trust that the Ombuds Office will operate independently, fairly and efficiently, ensuring that all complaints are investigated without fear, favor or prejudice. FOSA remains committed to supporting initiatives that strengthen South Africa's justice system responsible for combating corruption.
0: The Tshwane Metropolis has announced extensive road closures around Loftus Stadium for today's Springboks versus Scotland rugby match. Several roads, including Kirkness, Park, Bond, Eastwood and parts of Arcadia Streets will be affected. Motorists are urged to avoid the stadium precinct and use alternative routes such as Francis Baard, Pretorius and Justice Mohammed Streets. Metropolis and SAPS officers will be deployed throughout the day to manage traffic, maintain safety and assist spectators. And finally, American rapper and singer-songwriter Pitbull and his fans have set a Guinness World Record for the largest gathering of people wearing bald caps at his BST Hyde Park concert in London. A total of 22,141 fans dressed in the rapper's trademark suits, sunglasses and bald caps were officially counted before the show. Pitbull, whose real name is Armando Christian Perez, described the achievement as a blessing and an honor. He thanked his fans affectionately, calling them the Baldies for their unwavering support. View these and other stories at jackrandafm.com. I'm Elsa Esterhuizen and back with your next bulletin at 11.
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1: It is the Saxby Twins on Jacaranda FM number 38 hierdie week on the top 40 powered by Pick n Pay. Dankie Malume Tap. My name is Danny Painter, hanging with you until 2 p.m. I can't believe that Uncle Tap is going to the rugby all by himself. Never me. I would be absolutely terrified. Although I think this game is going to be insane. I think it's going to be such a vibe at the stadium. If you are going to go, send us some pictures. Let me know. I want all the tea. 08485-00942. And if you do see Tap, please adopt him. We don't want him to be spending the whole game all by himself. In at number 37 is Benson Boone with Mr. Electric Blue. And number 36 this week belongs to Miley Cyrus. We have lost two of our friends. Well, one of mine and one of yours. Taylor Swift is out with Opalite and Ayrton is out with My Home. But that means we have two brand new entries. And Taylor Swift may have left us, but she never really leaves us. She is one of the new entries on the way for you on the Top 40, powered by Pick n Pay.
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0: It is Miss Miley Cyrus on Jacaranda FM. It is Secrets number 36 hierdie week on the top 40 powered by Pick n Pay. She remains at number 36 for a second week in a row. We have a brand new entry coming after Matthew Mole, who is falling on the charts. In My Head has dropped 5 places from last week's number 30 to this week's number 35. If you want, you can keep up with the charts. Just go to jacarandafm.com and click top.
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1: 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Number 34.

0: It is a brand new single from Mrs. Kelsey. Taylor Swift, I Knew It, I Knew You. Number 34 hierdie week on the Top 40 powered by Pick and Pay. And we could possibly be having another new entry. And this one is called Lover Girl. I'm going to play it for you in a little bit. It is from Tana, the SAMA Award nominated Tana. She is on the line. And Tana, happy Saturday. How are you doing?
1: Happy Saturday. Oh my gosh, it's so crazy to hear SAMA nominated. Oh, it's crazy. Yeah, I'm doing really good.
0: Okay, so talk to me about SAMA nominated. How did you find out? Where were you when the announcements came?
1: Oh my gosh, craziest story. Firstly, I wanted to say, how are you? Sorry, I didn't say how are you.
0: No, I don't matter. I want to know where you were when you got SAMA nominated.
1: I was actually in Mumbai. I'm currently in a show called Cats. We're touring the world.
0: Yes.
1: And I was just in Mumbai and we were just about to get onto the bus and I got a text and I was like, wait, what? What is this a prank? Oh. So yeah, to be honest with you, I didn't even know that there were such awards. So it was a really, really big shock for me. And I think that's what makes it even more amazing and more, it feels more deserving because I don't do music for that. Do you know what I mean?
0: Yeah.
1: So it was crazy. I was in India.
0: I'm done. That's so cool. Okay, but even cooler than that, I didn't know that you were touring with Cats.
1: Yes, yeah. I am playing Rumble Teaser in the international tour of Cats.
0: That's even cooler than a SAMA nomination, actually. That would be my dream job. So musical theatre is obviously your, like, real job, right?
1: Yes, yeah. It's so funny that you say real job. Like, my real job is being a cat. My real job is being a cat. Yeah, so I studied musical theatre at a school called Lamta here in Cape Town. And then I've been working ever since. And then I've obviously been doing my music as well. I love both. I love both equally. So I'm trying to juggle both at the same time.
0: And they're so insanely different. Like, I did musical theatre as well. And the,
1: oh my gosh,
0: the bridge between the two worlds is very, very big. How do you juggle
1: both?
0: Because, I mean, touring with something like Cats must be insane on your schedule. I mean, you're gone for months and months. So how are you recording and getting into studio and doing the PR and the interviews and everything that's needed for the Tana job?
1: Yeah, it's a good question. But luckily enough, we have gaps between each place. So we were just in India, we've come back, we go to Hong Kong on the 2nd of August. So I have this whole month. I'm like, wow, okay, cool, music time. Do you know what I mean? Yeah. So yeah, you kind of, it actually works in our favor that we have time off. And obviously, when we are doing shows, we have the mornings off and the days off where you can go and explore the city, and then I'll have time for interviews and stuff. Unfortunately, I won't be at the physical award ceremony because I'll be in Hong Kong playing Rumple Teaser, but it's okay. It's okay. Yeah.
0: Rather be a cat than wear a ball gown any day. Like, any day.
1: Honestly. No, yeah, it is a dream job. I'm so obsessed with this show, and I just, it feels so rewarding every night because it's just so hard. It's the Olympics of musical theatre.
0: No, I can only well imagine. I mean, I've seen it so many times, and what an honor for a South African to be in an Andrew Lloyd Webber musical. I mean, that's just like mind-blowing in itself. But then you were also SAMA nominated. So, I mean, it's just one on top of the other. And I feel like this is your year. I feel like this is the year of time.
1: Thank you. I really appreciate that. Actually, the craziest thing, I put on my, I make a mood board at the beginning of every year, and I put on my mood board nominated. I just said nominated. I didn't know for what. And then I was like, I thought it would be more related to theatre, or, but how crazy is that? No. I'm still in shock about it. I'm like, there's some voodoo scary things out there.
0: I have goosies. That is so cool. Okay, so I'm going to go and update my mood board now. But first, before we do this, you have a brand new single, In and Amidst Being a Cat, in Cats,
1: yes,
0: and being SAMA nominated. It's called Lover Girl. Talk to me about this single.
1: Oh my gosh, this is my anthem. It's crazy. There's a whole story with it because, I mean, people have been following me on TikTok. I had this whole thing happen to me with this guy that I was dating and seeing, and he ended up dating 5 girls at the same time, and I had been the one that found out about all of it. So I exposed him on TikTok. I didn't say his name, obviously. I did this whole thing, and then I wrote the song inspired by him, and it's called Love a Girl. And basically, it's about me saying, I'm this bubbly, like, loving person. How dare you come and hurt me like this? Mm-hmm. So it's got a lot of depth, but also it's got a vibe because it's, like I said, it's my anthem. It's my disco, like, in your feels. And it's just me taking my power back, I felt like. And it was, I mean, I wrote it for me and the 4 other girls. You know, I'm actually in contact with them. We have a little, I know it's crazy. The story is bizarre. It's a true story. And we have this little group chat. They've been following all my interviews and everything. They're like, we love you, our superstar. Yana, I exposed him. I think men are trash and...
0: Girl, I am done. What is your TikTok handle so we can go get the tea?
1: Yes, guys. Tan Levick. So it's TANNLEVICK. And it's called Hobo. I call him Hobo. So,
0: Oh my gosh, this is so juicy. I am done. This is the first.
1: No, it's crazy. People don't even know me for anything else but the Hobo story. It's the most hilarious thing. Yeah, okay. It's bizarre.
0: Tana, we're going there right now, but while we do that, please would you introduce your new single here on Jacaranda FM?
1: This is my anthem, my power girl anthem, Love a Girl. Please enjoy it.
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0: It is giving the epitome of nothing is going to get me down. Tana with Lover Girl, a disco anthem for those that have been heartbroken by whomever. And if you want, you can definitely go follow Tana on TikTok. I can't wait to go binge watch this tea, because apparently she calls Hobo out legitimately. And she's friends with all of the other girls that he was cheating on her with, which is just... it's like the sisterhood of the traveling hobo, and I'm here for it. Tana, thank you so much for the song. I think we should add it to the charts. Let me know what you think. 0848500942. Now, okay, I got to tell you that there are last golden tickets at Gold Rush. Now, I told you we had 40, right? It's 40 golden tickets. Now, just because all of the 40... 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

0: It is Harold Styles on Jacaranda FM. It's called Aperture. And in the tea of the week, his fiance was at Taylor Swift's wedding, but he was not. And we all know they allegedly used to date, so I wonder if that had anything to do with it. Anyway, I got music on the way from Sienna Spira and a new entry from Tree 63 as of last weekend. It was a breakaway, and you liked it so much that we added it to the charts here on Jacaranda FM. You see, you control the music. It's got to be more feel-good music for you. 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A little bit of money, you know, like we can make weekends more fun. We can make weekends work for you. 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

0: It is Olivia Dean on Jacaranda FM. More music that makes you feel good. It is number 26 this week. Man I Need and Bushle G with Be Like You. I love Breakfast with Martin Besson. Not only do they make everyone happy and everyone smile, but they also make some really good music. Some of it questionable, but most of it very good. Martin and Rossi Amonth obviously have Angels for Good Morning Angels, but they've teamed up with you to write a new song for today, for the rugby.
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0: It is Voyage on Jacaranda FM from Tree 63. 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Now, I said to you, I needed you to WhatsApp the word Zabet to 084850942. In iemand who did that is Rudy. Hello, Rudy, hoe gaan dit?
1: Goed, dankie, Danny, en met jou.
0: Baie goed, dankie. Where are you op pad toe vandag?
1: Nee, ek werk. Ek is 'n bulk driver, so ek sit maar hier en wag vir 'n trip.
0: Okay, Rudy, so because you work, I'm not going to take too much of your time. Are you ready to play the Zabet game with me?
1: Yes, I am.
0: Okay, I've got to tell you, behind each letter, Zabet, dos geld. En daar kan groot geld of min geld wees. It is all up to you how much you're going to make. So, I need you to choose three letters. You're going to do one at a time for me. We're going to play the letter, and then I'm going to tell you how much is behind each letter. Is jy reg?
1: Ek reg.
0: Okay, Rudy, wat is jou eerste letter?
1: Kom ons gaan met R vir Rudy.
0: R vir Rudy. Okay. Ooh, are you sure? You're sure. You locked in, hey?
1: Jy moet my nou nie nervous
0: maak nie, asseblief, Danny. Okay, R vir Rudy. Let's see.
1: R.
0: Behind the letter R, Rudy, is 1000 rand. Vir Rudy. Okay, wat is jou volgende een?
1: Kom ons gaan met T.
0: T. Are you sure? I also don't know. So, I mean, that's why I don't know. Like, I really want you to win, but I can't help you. Okay, so T. Yes, seker.
1: Ja,
0: kom ons sien.
2: T.
0: Rudy, agter T is 2000 rand. You have 3000 rand.
1: Awesome.
0: You have one more letter left, Rudy, and I want you to use your power, and I want you to choose the biggest number you can. You have
1: Wat 'n letter Rudy, miljoen in, Danny?
0: Nee, ek weet nie. 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Enige een van right. Z A, B of E. Which one are you going to go for?
1: Kom ons gaan met die A. A for apple.
0: A for apple. Jy seker?
1: Ja. Ja, kom ons gaan met hom.
0: Okay.
2: A.
0: Rudy, it's not a million rand, but it is 4,000 rand, my friend.
1: Whoa! Nice,
0: so, you have won 4,000, 5,000, 6,000. You've won 7,000 rand today, Rudy.
1: Awesome.
0: That is awesome. Insane. Where are we going? Should we run away? I think we should go on holiday.
1: Let's go. I wanted to say Cape Town, but the weather's not nice in Cape Town this time of the year.
0: Congratulations, Rudy. Now, ek moet vir jou vra, are you a Zabet member?
1: Yes, I am. I registered actually for this competition.
0: So. My friend, they are going to give you 7,000 rand in Zabet credits as well. You have just won double. Congratulations, Rudy. Do you want to send a shout out to anyone?
1: No. I'm fine. I don't think anybody's listening.
0: Okay, cool. Geniet die dag verder, and we will call you on Monday with al jou geld.
1: Thanks, Danny.
0: Awesome. Bye, Rudy.
1: Bye-bye.
0: So there you go. Just for being a Zabet member, Rudy has pretty much doubled his money. 4,000 rand under A. 2,000 rand under T, and 1,000 Rand under R. Congratulations, Rudy. That was insane. I mean, there could still be more money under another one. You got a WhatsApp Zarbet to 084-850-0942. Olivia Rodrigo with Stupid Song on the way, and then we're going to be chatting to Will Lindley about not so stupid a song.

0: It is Olivia Rodrigo and Jacaranda FM. It is Stupid Song in Sydney. So stupid is name. Maybe you should add it to your playlist here on Jacaranda FM. But I feel like you should definitely add the next song to your playlist on Jacaranda FM. This is a new one from Matt Gardner. It's called Trouble, and he wants it, and he's on the line to explain why. Matt Gardner, happy Saturday, sir.
1: Danny, how are you doing?
0: Listen, I'm always good when I chat to you. You are definitely one of my favorite artists and one of my favorite artists to play. So thank you for your single.
1: Thank you so much for letting me be one of your favorites. It's an absolute honor.
0: Okay, so a lot has happened in Matt Gardner's life since we played the first ever single. I mean, you had this massive hit, you got engaged, you got married, and now what's happening in your life? I feel like you're doing things at 1,000 kilometers an hour.
1: So we've had some very fun stuff going on. So we've actually been nominated for my first SAMA, which is insane. So that's, thank you so much. It's actually ridiculous to even say that out loud. It's amazing. I still can't believe it when I say it. I'm busy teaching music production at Hilton College, which is very, very exciting as well. So I'm teaching kids how to make music, which is amazing. It's something that I love doing.
0: Okay. So you sound happy. You sound fulfilled. And this makes me happy.
1: Yeah, absolutely. Absolutely. I'm very, very happy in life at the moment.
0: So next time we speak, I can introduce you as SAMA award-winning Matt Gardner.
1: Yes, absolutely. Let's put it out there. A month to go, we're going to Sun City and we're winning.
0: Do you have your outfit already?
1: I don't yet, but I think I have an idea of what I want to wear.
0: Okay. I'm very excited to see that. Please post all of the pictures and I go for your dame fuss. I'm holding fingers, toes, everything. Like you bring
1: absolutely.
0: It.
1: Absolutely. We will do. And there'll be tons of pictures holding the trophy as well, putting it out there.
0: Of course. And then where does it live? Are you going to be one of those people that put it in the bathroom?
1: No, I'm going to put it in the studio.
0: Okay. You can put it with all of the others.
1: Absolutely, because we're going to win so many that my desk is just not going to fit anymore.
0: Yeah, you're going to. I am here for speaking this into the universe, Matt Gardner, and I am here for all of the trophies. But
1: 100%.
0: I'm also here for this brand new single. It's called Trouble, and apparently you want that.
1: Yeah, absolutely. So this song was a lot of fun. So we were on holiday in England over Christmas visiting Aaron's family, and I've got a very good mate there who my cousin, actually her neighbor, introduced me to this guy. And we chatted on Instagram and WhatsApp for a while. We made a few songs of a video call. And while we were there, he was like, bro, come into the studio. Let's make something. And we walked in, started messing around. He played this really cool bass line. We laid down some basic drums. And then suddenly everything was just happening and the song was just finished. And the vocals we recorded that day are the vocals here on the track. And it's just amazing.
0: Wow. I love stories like this because a lot of the time you hear about a song that you've been working on for years and years and months, and then you kind of like shelve it and then you go back to it. I really also like the stories where you just walk into a studio and everything kind of flows, you know?
1: 100%. And we just wanted to be a little bit cheeky with it. We were basically just thinking like from this, like so many people ignore red flags in people and relationships, and we just thought we should make a song about that. So that's what we did.
0: I mean, Matt, is it so much ignoring a red flag, or is it maybe that we're attracted to them?
1: I think probably the latter, to be very fair.
0: We love a good red flag. Okay, what is coming from you, obviously, I mean, other than winning a SAMA, for the rest of the year?
1: So I've got a few more really cool songs that I really, really like. Just need to get them finished and ready for everybody to hear. So I can't say too much on that just yet. But next week we are playing at the Bolito Pro, which is going to be very, very fun. And then got a few more shows lined up as well. And hopefully more. So if any event organizers or booking agents are listening, I'd love to come and play up in Gauteng.
0: You should definitely book the up-and-coming SAMA award-winning Matt Gardner, please.
1: Absolutely, and it'll be so much fun. We can come and play live in studio with you as well, which would be amazing.
0: Yes! Okay, done. That's happening. As soon as you're in Joburg, that is a date. Please and thank you.
1: Let's do it. Let's do it.
0: Okay, Matt Gardner, please would you introduce your new single here on Jacaranda FM?
1: Hey guys, this is Matt Gardner, and this is my brand new song, Trouble Want That. I hope you love it as much as we do. Jacaranda. Break away from the chart. She's trouble.

0: This is Nivea Infant, Matt Gardner of This Trouble Want That. It is a fun song, and I think we want it on the chart. But it's up to you. You tell me what you think on 0848500942.
1: I'm going to this Waterloo. Then I try to open the door and it won't open. Then I hear, ladies and gentlemen, next on stage, Martin Bester and his band. Oh. Would you scope a guy dear off?
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7: In Joburg, 18 degrees, Pretoria and Mahikeng, 20 degrees. Two men have been arrested after officers discovered a hijacked vehicle and suspected human organs at a residence in Naledi, Soweto. Johannesburg Metro Police spokesperson Kolani Fichla says the tactical response unit followed up on a tip-off about a vehicle being stripped at the property. He explained that further search of the yard uncovered two buckets containing suspected human organs.
8: A thorough inspection of the garage revealed a white Volkswagen Caddy belonging to the National Department of Health. The vehicle had been positively flagged as a hijacked vehicle and was already in the process of being stripped. The two suspects have been detained at Naledi SAPS on charges of possession of a hijacked vehicle and possession of human organs.
7: The Johannesburg Crisis Alliance has warned that the city's worsening waste management failures are developing into a public health emergency. The organization says prolonged refuse collection delays are creating health, environmental and safety risks for residents. The Alliance attributes the crisis to labor disputes, poor contractor performance, financial constraints and weak long-term planning. It says Pick It Up's ability to provide services is being affected by aging infrastructure.

0: structure and challenges with accessing funds needed for daily operations. The ANC in Gauteng has urged residents to protect the newly upgraded K101 road linking Johannesburg and Tshwane by reporting vandalism and other criminal activity. The party has welcomed the project as a major investment in the province's transport infrastructure. It provided skills training for residents and supported small businesses during construction. The ANC's Nzi Kumalo says the upgraded road will improve traffic flow, road safety and economic growth.
1: We are convinced that this marks a significant milestone in the ANC-led government's own efforts to modernize transport and infrastructure and improve mobility. This project is a demonstration of how infrastructure can change lives. It is not only about roads, bridges and traffic signals, but about connecting communities, improving mobility, enhancing safety and supporting economic development.
0: The Tshwane Metro Police has announced extensive road closures around Loftus Stadium for today's Springboks versus Scotland rugby match. Several roads, including Kirkness, Park, Bond, Eastwood and parts of Arcadia Street, will be affected. Motorists are urged to avoid the stadium precinct and use alternative routes such as Francis Baard, Pretorius and Justice Mohammed Streets. Metro Police and SAPS officers will be deployed throughout the day to manage traffic, maintain safety and assist spectators. And finally, moving abroad, New Zealand and India announced the creation of a strategic partnership encompassing defence and security. This in the aftermath of China test-firing a ballistic missile into the Pacific Ocean on Monday, stirring unease in the region. Indian Prime Minister Narendra Modi described the partnership as a milestone that would inspire greater energy and confidence. The pact covers tighter defense cooperation, including naval exercises, as well as stronger ties in trade, diplomacy, culture, sport, and science. View these and other stories at jackrandfm.com. I'm Elsa Esterhuizen. From myself and the rest of the news team, enjoy the rest of your weekend.

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0: It is Shaggy and Robin Thicke in at number 18 this week, looking lovely. I got number 17 is Jesse Clegg and Imsaki with See Me Through. And Alex Warren's Fever Dream has fallen to number 16. 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

0: It is Alex Warren on Jacaranda FM, Fever Dream. I get Justin Bieber and my favorite song on the chart from Pedro Barboso, but you can follow along on jacarandafm.com. 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It's called Goodbye, and she's definitely not saying goodbye, but she could be saying hello to a spot on this chart. It is in your hands. 084-85-00942.
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0: It is my favorite song on the charts and definitely my favorite Pedro Barbosa song ever. It is called Go Let Go. You're listening to Jacaranda FM. That song was one of our breakaways not so long ago, and now it is climbing this chart, and I really hope that it makes it to number one, because no one deserves it more than Peds. I would love for him to be a number one. He's currently number 14, and you hold his fate in your hands. Literally, all you need to do is WhatsApp me on 0848500942 and let me know what you think. Now, I have someone on the line who is going to be chatting a brand new song. The song is called Goodbye, but I don't think she's going to be saying goodbye for long. Lyra K, hello. Hello, happy Saturday.
1: Hi, thank you so much. Happy Saturday for you too.
0: Okay, so where and what are you doing this weekend? Tell us everything.
1: Well, obviously the Booker, they are playing today, so we are going to go to Loftus and support them.
0: No, you're going to go.
1: Yeah, we're going to go. I'm so excited.
0: Oh, I'm so jealous. Do you have an outfit on? Do you have an outfit planned?
1: Yes, I do. I've got my old school rugby jersey on, and then I've got a meal sock brook with Booker on it. So I'm ready for this thing.
0: I loved it. I hear that Rusty is getting a special award for being the most capped boss of the, I don't know sports terminology, but I think today is going to be such a special day for us as South Africans.
1: I agree. I'm so excited.
0: I'm more excited for your single, to be honest, but I will definitely be watching the game and screaming for hopefully the right team. Talk to me a little bit about Goodbye. Obviously, this isn't you saying goodbye, right?
1: No. I promise I'm not saying goodbye. But the song is so special to me. It's actually one of my favorite songs on the album. It actually took me 2 days to write this song, believe it or not. It was one of the quickest songs I've ever written in my life. But it's such a special song. It's basically me saying goodbye to people that, you know, aren't really right for you in your life. Mm-hmm. And you're just saying goodbye to them.
0: Okay. Do they know that it's about them? Did you send it to them? Because I would.
1: Well, I wanted to, but, you know, I'm petty, but they'll hear it. Trust me, they'll hear it.
0: Hear
1: and
0: it.
1: I think they know it's about them, yeah. I mean, they'll know.
0: You know what we should do? Nothing would be better as revenge than to get the song to number one on the chart. I think. Right?
1: Yes, please. Okay. Please.
0: Okay, so please, babe, enjoy the rugby. I hope you guys have the best time. Go Booker.
1: Thank you.
0: Please, would you introduce your new single here on Jacaranda FM?
1: Hello, everybody. I'm Lyra K, and this is my new single, Goodbye.
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0: It is the brand new one from Lyra Kay on Jacaranda FM. It's called Goodbye. She's not saying goodbye, but she is saying goodbye to those red flag people. And I think we should help her get the song to number one as the best form of revenge, because there's no better revenge than success for all of us, actually. You should just, yeah, be successful. And the haters will hate. And that's good. Anyway, speaking of hate, I would like you to do the opposite, please. Just for now. We can go back to hating everything later. I need you to go and share the love for Jacaranda FM, because Pretoria, you are a city of big hearts, big dreams.
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0: It is One Republic con Jacaranda FM, number 44 on the top 40, powered by Pick and Pay. It's called Need Your Love, Martin Vesta, Sam Met Ross Liamont, in at number 12 with Angel. One of my favorite songs, and definitely one of yours as well, because every time I play it, I get so many messages on the WhatsApp line saying love, love, love. It is also climbing, so congratulations to them both. Hopefully we can get them to number one, but not before we get Pedro Barbosa there, okay? Deal. More music on the way for you as we head into the top 10 of your top 40. But now, speaking of the top 40, you know, we were giving away golden tickets, right? And that golden ticket could be your chance to win a million rand. It was easy to get, but we said we only had 40, right? But we didn't mean that there were only 40. We just meant that we had 40. There are still some golden tickets. Just because all of the 40 Jacaranda FM finalists have been confirmed doesn't mean that you've lost your chance. You can still get yourself a golden ticket and be in the running to win a million rand in cash in the Gold Rush Make Me a Millionaire competition. All you need to do to get that golden ticket is register at goldrush.co.za today, or even better, go to Sandridge Square, Colonnade, Mall at Reds, or Wonder Park to one of the Gold Rush branches. But don't wait, because you only have until this week Thursday. That is the 16th of July. That's this week Thursday. So you got to get there now, because otherwise you are going to miss your chance to be in the running for that 1 million rand grand prize. Now, I know you and I know me, and I know we've already spent that million rand in our heads. Whatever it is that you're going to do with it, you need to be in it, right? You got to go and get that golden ticket. 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

0: It is Madonna and Sabrina Carpenter on Jacaranda FM. Bring your love. More music on the way for you as we count down your top 10 of your top 40. This show has gone so quickly today. It's because we've been having so much fun. I've got Shakira and Burna Boy. Die Die is number 7 this week. And Jay Something and Johnny Clegg are in at number 6 with Asimongana. But then we are going to be chatting to William Wolf because hi, the new Enkelsnit, this Larkins, and I think we should add it. I really do. But you're going to let me know what you think on 0848500942. It is your top 40 powered by Pick and Pay because Pick and Pay every day. And we are with you until 2 p.m. this afternoon. You can check out all the music. 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Just click.
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0: It is Jay Something and Johnny Clegg Asim Bonanga off of Scatterlings. It is a collection of some of Johnny Clegg's songs reimagined by South African artists that loved him. Shakira Burna Boy in at number 7 with Die Die. You're listening to your number one feel good station and your number one feel good chart. 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

0: Simi, Elaine. 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
1: 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Number five.

0: It is. Tyler and Zara Larsson on Jacaranda FM. She did it again in at number 4. And Lewis Capaldi with Stay Love in at number 5 this week. And someone who isn't on the chart yet, but I think that we have a very, very good opportunity to get him on the charts, is William Wolf. This is Splinter Nieuwe Enkelsnit. Larkins is 8 and William is on the line. Hello, Meneer Wolf.
1: Hello.
0: Yes. Always
1: good. Yo, man, Danny. We don't talk anymore.
0: I know.
1: We don't talk anymore.
0: I know. It's because you don't love us enough to give us new music.
1: Oh, man, it's been a while. Where I'm so sorry about that.
0: Waar was jy?
1: Nee. Ek het diep gaan grou.
0: Okay, so tell us when a musician isn't making music. What does a musician do?
1: Trying to figure out the reason for existence.
0: Wow.
1: Oh, man. That sounds so dark.
0: It's giving a little existential dread.
1: Giving a little existential. No, basic stuff like getting up and doing your daily errands. And yeah, it's just like trying to keep busy with the things that excite us, you know.
0: Okay. Well, I'm excited because we finally have a new single. No pressure at all, but finally, thank you.
1: Yeah.
0: It is called Larkins. Waar oor gaan hierdie?
1: Larkins. Ek dink, a tug of war relationship, wat ek dink ons allemaal al in was, iets wat jy dalk hunker na hunker, iets wat jy mag hê, wat jy weet jy mag nie kry nie, of nog nie reg is voor nie, yeah, something that's warm and then it's hot, then it's cold. 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
0: Yeah, definitely. But like you say, not necessarily over a romantic relationship. I felt like that about a job or a place or...
1: Exactly, yes.
0: There are many things that you like want and then you get them and you're like, oh, okay.
1: Yeah.
0: Yeah,
1: exactly that.
0: Okay, so you took some time off, obviously, to do some existential dreading. And while you were doing that, were you also writing more for us?
1: Daar's baie, ja, ek kom oorspronkelijk uit die rock scene uit, way back, toe ek muziek geswaad het, het ek in 'n rockband gespeel wat baie goed gedoen het, en Barney Simon sal jy baie daarvan kan 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cover of all the Blunts and Saltwater Girls at the time, so ek is rarig lis vir bietjie rock and roll, rarig, ek het dit gemis, my journey, ek is obviously Afrikaans sprekend, so ek het een lang draai 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
0: The fact that you are bringing the rock back, that is all we needed.
1: Yeah!
0: I have been saying for the longest time, we need a new rock act. Like, I need someone to watch. Please.
1: Nee,
0: thank you.
1: The country is in desperate need of like a proper rock band. Yes.
0: Take me back to my misspent youth at Thrashers And
1: yeah. I know. Yes, okay. Man.
0: So when is that dropping? Any idea of like a time frame for us?
1: I'm hoping, yeah, let's see how this single does. Kom ons kyk hoe gaan dit met Larkins. 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
0: Okay.
1: En ek dink mense gaan skrik.
0: I'm so ready. Can I have it first? Pinky promise.
1: I promise you. I know that you're going to love this, Danny. You obviously, jy's altyd bevoorreg om hierdie songs eers te hoor. So you're going to be the one of the first people to hear the song, definitely.
0: Okay. I shall report back. Okay, William Wolf, please would you do us a solid and introduce Larkins here op Jacaranda FM.
1: Dames en heren, jylle luister na William Wolf's Larkins op niemand anders as Danny Painter's show. Love you. Jacaranda. Jacaranda. FM. Break away from the charts.

0: It is William Wolf and Jacaranda FM. That was Loggins, the Never Inklesnit, and I am so excited to play it for you. Let me know what you think. 0848500942.
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0: It is Sienna Spiro in at number two this week on the Top 40 powered by Pick and Pay. Ella Langley, Choosing Texas, is in at number three. And that means that Olivia Rodrigo is still number one with Drop Dead. I'm out of here. Good luck to the booker. Go booker. Tabiso Kambule has you covered all the way into and through the game, and he's definitely going to keep you updated. More music on the way for you that's going to make you feel good. And don't forget, there is a new secret sound, and that money got to go. I'll catch you on Monday from 7 to 10 p.m. Have the best weekend. Goodbye.
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6: Mevrou Jacobs, bly op te sien, jy's weer op die been. Waarby help ons vandag?
4: Arinal is daar vir jou gemeenskap, want ons is van jou gemeenskap. 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Arinal, familiewaardes. Waarde vir die hele familie.
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Always feeling also good when I can spend some time with you on a Saturday between 2 p.m. and 6 p.m. Tabiso Kambude is my name, the Fresh Prince of Entertainment, Lally if you will. Danny Painter, Sasha van Gelder, bye dankie. You held it down from 10 a.m. all the way till 2 p.m. with amazing music. En hulle doen dit weer volgende week. En vir Danny sal jy kry tussen 7 uur en 10 uur. 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Welcome to it, man. I'm coming in hot. So hierso het ek 'n paar amazing mense wat ek saam mee werk, reg? En management het vir my gesê, "Tabiso, we want your listener to also win on a weekend. So we're going to give you this competition. It's called Zabet Winning Weekends, right?" En dit is actually baie maklik om te doen. Jy het dit op Alex se show gehoor, jy het dit op Lucky se show gehoor, en nou is dit hierso ook. So what you need to do is the following, right? You WhatsApp the word hashtag Zabet. So it is Z-A-R-B-E-T. Nice woorde, Z-A-R-B-E-T. You WhatsApp those words to 084-850-0942. That is how you enter. Or you can also go to jacaranfm.com to enter, right? You press on that win page, that win tab, and that is how you can enter. You follow the prompts and you complete the entry right there. It's as easy as that. Now, to earn more, you register at zabet.com. So basically, that is the site that you can use to earn more on this competition. What that means is, so this is how the competition gaan werk. The randomizer is going to choose you. I'm going to call you on air. You're going to have the opportunity to choose 3 letters out of Zabet, and behind each letter is an amount. Ek weet nie hoeveel nie. We're going to reveal it on air with you. So jy gaan 'n letter kies, jy gaan 3 letters kies, en dan natuurlik gaan ons al hierdie 3 saam tel, and that is what you will win. En dan het ons 'n ou met die naam van Steven. Hy gaan jou deur die week bel om dan seker te maak hy kry daai geldjies by jou uit. But it's literally as easy as that. So WhatsApp the word hashtag Zabet. 084-850-0942. Follow the prompts and make sure that you are a registered Zabet customer to win more. So whatever I'm going to give to you on air is going to be matched into your Zabet card as well as credits. And then, of course, you can go and play with that. Remember, winners know when to stop. Zabet. 084-850-0942. Ons speel? No. Naughty Music. Taylor Swift, Opat, Miles Smith.

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0: 4K Golden on your number one feel good station, Jacaranda FM. This one is called Mood, and I'm in the mood to spend some time with you all the way till 6. Altijd so lekker. Tabby, soos die naam. Rian Benadi, dat ek vir jou gespeel net so voor hierdie ene met Kattebak en ook Blue met All Rise. Gepraat van All Rise. I definitely want to All Rise for these gentlemen, man. Chris Oldknoll, as well as the deputy headmaster of Pretoria Boys High, father, educator, and endurance athlete, they believe that opportunity changes lives, of course. And following the trilogy that they did, the Oceans Challenge and Boys High, the journey continues with these boys, of course. So from the 7th to the 11th, Chris, as well as Wade, as you know, they were actually a lovely summer breakfast with Martin Best, Rach, op hierdie radio stasie, Rach, and Glenn also joining them. They will complete 1,600 kilometers non-stop cycling relay from Cape Town, that is from Cape Gallus all the way to Pretoria Boys High. Ek dink hulle is actually al klaar daar, want ek het nou hierdie boodskap hier gekry.
1: Good morning, Tabiso. Hey. This message finds you well. Just wanted to tell you a bit about the Boys Further initiative that is currently ongoing.
0: Mm-hmm.
1: Chris Altnell, Deputy Headmaster of Pretoria Boys High Sport. Wade Grundy, matriculant of Pretoria Boys High, and Len Grundy, his father, has undertaken this project to raise funds for the Legacy Project by the South African Hall of Fame. They are cycling from Cape Agulhas to Pretoria Boys High, sure, non-stop relay, 1,600 kilometers. This is all for the initiative to raise funds, to sign up for debit orders where the old boys in the community can help boys that are talented without resources, mm-hmm, to reach their full potential. So we are currently on our way to Hartbeespoort Dam.
0: Wow.
1: We've been cycling for 4 days now through the night, and we've reached some freezing temperatures, but the guys really pushed very hard.
0: Wow.
1: to make this project work. We've got a group that joined us from the Pretoria Boys High School, the mountain bike group, and then in Hearties another group will join us to take this whole project home. So yeah, no, just wanted to tell you about this project. And
0: that is amazing, man. And following the Trilogy Ocean Challenge, you guys are up to doing this as well. Rocket any moogni. But it's such an amazing initiative. Meer detail is op legacy.halloffame.co.za, and that is also where you can, of course, donate. Dit is rarig amazing. Ek vind sulke goeieties rarig altyd so heartwarming, so amazing. And also just the pairing, what we do here at the radio station, Good Morning Angels, each and every Wednesday with Breakfast with Martin Best. Wat amazing is, dis net om te help, want ons weet ons lewe in tawwe tye, ons weet ons lewe in regte tawwe ekonomiese tye ook, en dit is vir my altyd lekker as ons kan help waar ook al ons kan, want look, let's face it, right, ons kan nie allemaal help nie, maar ons kan definitief probeer om te help in ons omgewing. 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I mean, this is where we take hands as a community and we just help wherever we can. And it goes a long way. Kyk, al gee net vir iemand 10 minute van jou tyd. It goes such a long way. So do it. En dankie boys, hi, en dankie aan al die manne wat besig is om te reis op die oomblik. Soos wat ek sê, ek dink hulle moet definitief al klaar aangekom het by Boys High. So if you're in and around that area and you want to go say hi, or you want to just go give them a high five, you can definitely do that as well. En Jock, baie dankie vir hierdie initiatief en hierdie beautiful boodskap wat jy ook aan hulle gestuur het. Dis amazing. Gepraat van beautiful, there's another beautiful thing that my team here at Jacaranda FM and my management left me with, and that is Zabet Winnings. Ek gaan nog so een liedjie speel, dit gaan jou kans gee om te wen natuurlik, and this is how you enter, right? You WhatsApp the word hashtag Zabet to 0848500942. I'm going to give you a call after you follow all the prompts, of course, and enter. I'm going to give you a call, whichever randomizer or whichever name the randomizer pops up to me, I'm going to then give you a call, and then you get to go on air with me and we get to make you a winner through Zabet. There is 3 letters that you're going to choose on air. Behind all of these letters, from Zabet, there is an amount, and then of course whatever amount you then choose, or whatever letter you choose, that's the amount you get. We're going to tally it up for you, and then whatever amount you get at the end, we're going to give that to you as well in your Zabet credits. That is if you are a Zabet customer. So make sure that you're a Zabet customer, register with Zabet, and then we're going to match that for you with credits as well that you can of course go use to go play. Of course, winners know when to stop.
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0: Het jy saam gedans op daai ene. Michael Jackson on your number one feel good station. 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Gambling involves risk and is for entertainment purposes only. Nou moet ek vir ons wenner hierso vra of is hy 18? Tabiso.
1: Hello, how
0: are you, sir? Are you 18 years and older?
1: I'm triple their mark, so it's okay. So I'm good to go.
0: I love it. Hey, can you believe it? My name is Tabiso, and this guy that's on the line, his name is also Tabiso, and he's our winner for Zobet today. The randomizer chose him, and he is about to play this amazing game, man. Let's do this!
1: Woohoo! I'm excited.
0: So, Buck Jizzle, you did the things and you are on the way to winning yourself with Zobet, of course. What you definitely needed to do, as I said on air, just WhatsApp the word hashtag Zobet to 0848500942. Follow the prompts, and then thereafterwards, of course, the randomizer chooses you. You get to go on air with yours truly. My name is Tabiso Kambule, and we get to make you a winner here on Jacaranda FM, your number one feel good station. So, how the game works, Tabiso, is as follows, yes, right? So there is numbers, and that is cash. Numbers behind each and every letter that spells Zobet. So Z-A-R-B-E-T. There's numbers behind these. These numbers are right here in front of me. You get to choose three numbers. We tally them up, and of course you get to win that. And then also that gets credited for you if you are a Zobet customer. So let me know, are you a Zobet customer?
1: Oh yes, I am, sir.
0: So it means double the trouble and double the money for you.
1: I like it.
0: Okay, so Tabiso, your first letter, what is it?
1: I think I'll go with A, because let's just start at the beginning. Why not?
0: I love it.
2: A.
0: Woo! Okay, so behind A, Tabiso, is 2,000 Rand.
1: Woo! I like it.
0: Okay, all right. Let me just Tabiso, my mathematics. She's not mathematics in sometimes, so I'm writing it down here. So you have 2,000 Rand, and you have two more letters to go. What is the second one?
1: I will go Zobet. I'll go for T, because we are Tabiso together. So let's go for T. T squared. Let's go.
0: All right.
2: T.
0: Tabiso, I don't know, man. I don't know what is it. Is it your luck? You must really...
1: Tabiso means happiness, so
0: yeah,
1: I'm happy.
0: Yeah. 100%. 2,000 Rand behind the letter T. Oh. So it is 4,000 Rand that we have at the moment. I feel like a game show host. I feel like...
1: My heart is pumping.
0: Oh man, okay, cool. I feel like Katlego Mabue doing his thing as well there as a game show. It's all right. Excellent stuff. So
1: like
0: the last one. Who's your last letter?
1: Okay, I went with A because of the beginning. I went to T because of our names. Let's go for Z for the last one.
0: Z for the last one?
1: Yes, sir.
0: All right, excellent stuff. Let's go for Z.
2: Z.
0: Tabiso, you will not believe it, but 2,000 Rand more.
1: Oh my word.
0: That is in Z. So that is a total.
1: Oh
0: my mathematics
1: gosh.
0: Serves me right. 6,000 Rand that you'll be getting in cash. And because you're a Zar customer, 6,000 Rand goes into your credits.
1: Oh my word. That is fantastic news. Oh my, just it's coming perfect after month end.
0: Yeah. After the debit order is
1: thank you so much, Jacaranda.
0: Oh man, thank you so much. Thank you so much for being such a good participant, man. I appreciate you.
1: Thank you so much.
0: I appreciate it. Lucky. Any shout outs while you're on air?
1: Well, I like to say hello to my mom and my wife while I'm at it, because clearly I have to do those two things, because then I can't spend the money myself. So, I'll move forward. And thank you again to Jacaranda and you, Tabitha, for the chance.
0: 100%, man. And then also, what are you going to use the money on?
1: Like I said, it came at the perfect time, or the month end. So nice. It's going to kind of jump into the petrol life, because petrol is very, very expensive at the moment.
0: Oh, you don't say.
1: And spoiling the kids in the water a bit.
0: Oh, you don't say. All right. No, excellent stuff. Enjoy it. And
1: thank you so much
0: for being a listener. Thank you so much for being a supporter. Tabiso, we love you. And as you said, you know, our names means happiness, and I can hear it in your voice. So thank you so much.
1: Thank you. Thank you, Jacaranda. Cheers, guys. Thank you. Bye.
0: Cheers. Tabiso, our winner for tonight, or rather today, Zob. Zobet, and literally that's what you need to do each and every weekend, right? WhatsApp the word Zobet to 0848500942. You can also enter via going to jacarandfm.com, and also, yes, make sure that you register and become a Zobet customer to win more, because whatever you win now, soos wat Tabiso nou gewen het, it's 6,000 rand gewen. We match that on to your ZAR account or ZAR bet account, and you get, of course, to enjoy that as well as their customer. I love competitions. I go there for geld weg te gee, veral as dit die myne is.
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0: It's your number one feel good station, and I know that you are definitely one of my 7 listeners. If you can celebrate others, Yolande.
1: Hi, Tabi. I just want to say congrats to Tabiso. He sounds like such an amazing, friendly soul. It must be in the name, Tabiso. Thank you, Tabi, for an awesome show.
0: Oh, man. Thank you that you listen, Yolande. And if I do say so myself, I think that's any now. And of course, congratulations. Your weekend has turned into a winning weekend with Zabit. And of course, the one and only Tabiso won himself 6,000 rand. And of course, it get matched on his account because he registered with Zabit, right? That's what you need to do for the next time. Remember, go register with Zabit. And courtesy of Zabit and Jacaranda FM, of course, he walks away with that 6,000 rand. Your number one feel-good station, making you feel good on a weekend as well. Altijd al te lekker. Kijk, is lekker om een tijdje samen met jou te spandeer. 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Thank you so much for listening, man. I truly appreciate it. It's your number one feel good station. We love you. Thank you for making us your station of choice. And thank you so much that I can spend the afternoon with you. Goeiemiddag.
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0: 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Gister se sokker was vir my so lekker gewees. It was amazing seeing Spain win Belgium. Kyk, my hart was 'n bietjie vir die span natuurlik wat a bietjie meer naby my hart was vir Belgium. But Spain were just the better team, man. You could have seen it on the first half, the second half as well. They're just amazing. So Spain won that one 2-1 against Belgium. They played, of course, in Los Angeles, but Los Angeles Stadium. And then this one that I was really happy about, France beating Morocco 2-0. Ek is bly France gaan deur. Morocco, no. Alhoewel, apparently Morocco is saying that they're not an African country. Yeah. Anyway, dagelaat. But I'm happy France won that one because it results in a fixture that I've really wanted to see, and that is France against Spain, and that will be kicking off on Tuesday, the 14th of July at 9 o'clock. So do remember that France will be taking on Spain on Tuesday, that is at 9 o'clock. Make a note of that. Games today: Norway against England. Ek het nou net 'n boodskap hierso gekry. Vra asseblief die luisteraar wie dink hulle gaan wen tussen hierdie twee, Norway en England. Ek moet say my heart is towards Norway, but I know the English team got good players, so dis 'n moeilike ene, dis regtig 'n baie moeilike ene, and of course my heart is towards Norway because I'm a Haaland fan. I am a Haaland fan of note. 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We all like also drew like some names and stuff like that, as to who we support to go all the way to the top. Maar ek dink regtig Engeland gaan daai enetjie vat. And that game kicking off at 11, Norway against England. Argentina will be playing against Switzerland. So that should also be an interesting one. Ek gaan nie opbly vir daai ene nie, because that kickoff is at 3 a.m. South African time, as long as we get rough young. Then natuurlijk is daar rugby, a bit of results when it comes to the rugby. Japan played against Ireland winning that one 36-20. Australia played against France winning that one 42-26, and then New Zealand, the All Black, played against Italy, the All Blacks of course winning that one 47-17. And also Doki under 20s gehad wat hierdie week gespeel het. They played on Tuesday and they won Wales 52-33. Al te lekker. Then games to look forward to. Fiji is playing against England at the moment, the rugby that is, and then the 13th minute of that game, England is ahead. England is leading by 7-3. And then Springboks will be head-to-head against Scotland. Dit is plein dat hulle speel natuurlijk op Loftus. It's an interessante game. Die game, it's kicking off at 20 minutes to 6. The Springboks against Scotland. And then Argentina will be going head-to-head against Wales. And that game kicking off at 10 minutes past 9. En dit is nogals interessant, want Rassie Erasmus is set to become the first most capped Springbok head coach with this game. So it is nogals 'n groote, and I know that with the 15 that it's chosen now, Jesse Krill is daarso en Damian Willems is daarso en Pieter Sebdetoy is daarin en Paul de Villiers is daarso en in Ruan Norkeer, as he wants to build a bit of depth ahead of next year's World Cup, of course, with this team. So it is nogals 'n unieke span with the inaugural Nations Championship. The box will be facing Scotland, of course, at this evening. Man, it's obvious. Like, we saw what they did, that convincing win against England. So, of course, they'll definitely thrash the Scottish this evening as well. As jy Loftus toe gaan, asseblief veilig wees. Ek sê dit maar altyd, allow me to be that reminder for you. Don't let your head down and your heart down and your guard down. Want jy gaan kuier en dit gaan lekker wees, dit gaan gesellig wees. Maak seker jy het jou selfoon by jou, maak seker jy het jou bag by jou. Wees asseblief versigtig. This is the time that opportunists come because they know hoe like this side. You aren't there because you are in a jolly mood, right? But please make sure that you do stay safe. Make sure that gaan sommer met 'n Uber, moenie eers ry nie, want jy gaan mos 'n dop of twee geniet. So gaan sommer met 'n Uber en maak seker jou goedjies is veilig by jou. Geniet die game. Breakfast
1: with Martin Lester. 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
3: Arinal behandel almal op 'n waardevolle manier, want dis hoe familie behoort te wees. Arinal, familiewaardes. Waarde vir die hele familie.
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0: The sweet sounds of Eva Marie on your number one feel good station. It girl, voor het ek vir Teddy Swims gespeel met Band Dreams. 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I love your love. 084-850-0942.
1: Tabi, so my gestelend broer. 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
0: Thank you so much, Ahman. It is one of our 12 official languages. En ek denk hoe meer ons allemaal daarvan kan praten, hoe beter, reg? Ek het iemand actually die nederdag gehad, wat vir my gesê het, hey man, ek is mal daar oor hoe mal jy is oor talen. So sê, ja, of course. Madiba said something so amazing, and he said that if you can speak someone's language, you speak to their hearts. En ek kom het achter elke lieve keer as ek met iemand praat, en ek praat met hulle in die huistaal, en ek tap in hulle kultuur, en ek tap in hulle harte, en nou sê ek vir myself, Esti, imagine you can do that for someone else. Like that feeling that you get when someone speaks your language, right? Imagine you can do that for someone else. Like, hoe fantastisch is dit? It's amazing. Baba, thank you for your liefde. Hello, Judith. Hoop het gaan goed also by jou. And Fanisa also sent me a message. She sent me a message of Harlan's face. And Fanisa, this one is specially just for you.

0: For us Haaland fans. For us Haaland fans. 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Like, hate him or love him. 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

0: My name is Alicia Mkize, No One, Jack Ryan FM, your number one feel-good station, Chappelle Rowan, before that with Hot To Go. Gaan nog nergens in tune, ek is saam met jou die pad tot 6 uur. Toya Delazy on the way with Love Is In The Air. En natuurlijk in die vierde uur, of althans in die derde uur van die show, van ek en jy heb ik het leed. So keep this number close, 084-850-0942. My question has got to do all with food. Want het was lekker om te eten op een naweek. Baie lekker, ja.
1: Music, 6 p.m. Sunday. 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Oh, 1973, Led Zeppelin's Houses of the Holy was on both the US and UK album charts. 1969, Space Oddity by David Bowie was released in the UK for the first time. And in 2020, Charlie Daniels died at the age of 83 of a stroke.
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The one and only Toya Delazy or Kibutelezi on your number one feel good station. Love is in the air. Lekker muziek nog om te komen from Bruno Mars. Ik heb Lee and Rhymes daar zo. Rhymes with absolutely nothing. Amy Jones also in the mix, as well as the Black Eyed Peas teaming up with Justin Timberlake on your number one feel good station. So, iets het bij mij is gisteren gebeurd. 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And dit is, iemand het bij mij huis gebraai, op mij braai. 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Sy is wonderful. 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But she also went to school for that. So, sy is alright daarmee, reg? And then it comes on the other side. This village boy was on die plasing. Like, I can't. 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He's like, the only thing that I can make is pulchets, right? 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

0: brilliant.
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0: Your number one feel good station on Jack Ryan FM. 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
0: Ja, my familie sê ook altyd vir my, just stay out of the kitchen and braai for us, please. Ubusiswe says, hello Tabiso, my daughter Michaela is the better cook as she does it as a subject at school. Now that makes sense. All the way from Bulawayo in Zimbabwe. Thank you so much for the listen. Hello Annie.
2: Definitely my husband is the better cook, but he's an expensive cook.
0: How so?
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0: Ooh, daai klink interessant. 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That sounds really, I've never heard about that. 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
4: When it comes to cooking, definitely my wife. She can cook, she can bake, she can... I'm very sure she can open a hotel and a restaurant and it will go fantastically.
0: Lekker, Willie.
4: She can cook a Christmas meal like it's nobody's business. That is why I married her.
0: Uh-huh.
4: But when it comes to braaiing, that's my department.
0: Yes, sir.
4: I prepare the meat, I braai the meat, I do the spit braai as well.
0: Yes, sir.
4: But when it comes to cooking and baking, that's why I married my wife.
0: Ek sien daar is nog 'n similarity in ons almal hierso, hey. The wives, they're the one that cooks. We as the guys, we are the ones that braai. Gepraat van braai, gaan jy nou braai? Die bokke gaan amper speel, is nog so, kan ek sê 55 minute om te gaan, dan skop hulle af. Wat maak jy? Wat is op die braai vandag? Wat drink jy? Wat is in daai glasie wat jy vashou op die oomblik? En weet jy oorgenooi? Who came over for the braai and for the rugby? And is it a thing in your house? You know, do you like have this big screen where you watch it on? En dis nou gesellig op die oomblik. Jy het nou snacks. 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There's a lot of checklists to do, right, when you invite people over. Oh my goodness. 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Your music on the way, Justin Bieber as well as Avril Lavigne on your number one feel good station. 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

0: 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Hello, Antonio.
1: Good afternoon, Jack Ran. This is Antonio from Palawara. Mr. Tabiso Kambule, hey, the Fresh Prince of Radio, my brother. It's me and you again, Saturday. I'm your number one fan.
0: Thank you, man.
1: Yeah. Love you, pa.
0: Appreciate you, Antonio. I love you too. So humbled by your comment. Thank you so much for your message. And gepraat van being humbled, man, Pretoria, this one is for you. A city of big hearts, big dreams, and moments we'll never forget. A city that comes together, celebrates together, and keeps moving together. We keep moving forward together. That is indeed the right word, right? We're so excited to be nominated in the Best of Pretoria's Reader's Choice Award. Awards 2026 for Best Local Radio Personalities, Best Local Radio Shows, as well as Best Local Radio Station. 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

0: don't play when it comes to my heart, let's get it though. I don't really want a white horse in a carriage, I'm thinking more of white Porsches and carriage. 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
1: And that's the voice of Cardi B teaming up with Maroon 5 on your number one feel good station. Girls Like You, What Are We from Shekinah and Itzu Furet. And I can talk for you, Tate McCree gespeel with Greedy. Music on the way from Lola Young and Tresor. Nivi Yeniki saw met The Kiffness. 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Hey, number one feel good station, this is Jack Rad FM.

0: true, but I feel good. 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Heading to Johannesburg, a low of 6 expected to rise to 18 tomorrow. Dis 'n bietjie koelerig môre, ja. And then if you are in the Bombela area, dit voel altyd so somer daarso, maar die aand is lekker koud, ek moet sê. In Bombela is daar 'n low of 9 expected to rise to 20 tomorrow. Polokwane, minimum 5, maximum 22. Mahikeng is at a low of 3, expected to rise to 22. And then if you're in Bloemfontein, this is your weather tomorrow. Starting off at 0 degrees Celsius, expected to rise to 18 degrees. Kimberley, kyalo dume di sako Kimberley, dinsang. Minimum 1, maximum 20. Upington is at a low of 3, expected to reach highs of 23. And then Cape Town, the wind is moderate to southly to southeastly tomorrow, a minimum of 11 and a maximum of 21. George, minimum 10, maximum 18. Kabeja is at a low of 11, expected to rise to 18. Port Elizabeth, a minimum of 12, expected to rise to 18. And then Durban, the kingdom, the wind there is light, becoming moderate southly to eastly by the afternoon, with a minimum of 15 and expected to rise to 20 degrees Celsius by the afternoon. Genito!
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1: 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Hulle weet nie wat ons weet nie. 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

Haven't heard something from him in a while. His name is Tresor, teaming up with the Kiffness. Like a production there by the Kiffness. Evergreen. Madness. Making love until we get weak. And carry on until we're 90. I know this love is ageless. Die bok het nou net op lofte se veld opgehardloop, man. 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Veral met ons rugby span, they have a way. 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Hey, ek sien Cordia gaan natuurlik ons nasionale landslied sing. Oh, dit is wat ek sê. I cannot express. It is just absolutely beautiful. Hey, just because all 40 Jacaranda FM finalists have been confirmed, it doesn't mean your chance is over. So you can still get yourself a golden ticket and be in the running for that 1 million rand in cash in the Gold Rush Make Me a Millionaire competition. So you simply register at goldrush.co.za or pop into a branch and sign up. It's either you're going to go to Sandridge Square or to Colonnade. They have one at Morland Reds as well and one in Wonder Park. Don't wait. You've only got until Thursday the 16th of July for a chance to be in the running for that 1 million rand grand prize. Man, and dit is natuurlik hoe Gold Rush 'n bietjie lewens verander en ook hoe Jacaranda FM lewens verander. Ja, dis 'n goeie feeling. It's a good feeling. 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And your boy here is still on the road and dit is so lekker. Dit is so lekker om op jou pad te wees en natuurlik om vir jou te kom DJ by verskillende provinsies en verskillende plekkies.

0: One thing that I can tell you with me touring this country is we have a beautiful country, man. 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Ah, Shem, I will forever be here. Hierdie tour het baie mooi begin en hy eindig nou by The Pot and Plow. So The Pot and Plow, I'll be DJing for you at The Pot and Plow on the 31st of July. It is in Magubaskloof. So if you're in and around the area, kom say hi, kom drink a drink, kom skit my hand, kom geef my drukkie. I would truly love it. I call it the Inner Circle Tour. I've been in the radio business for 15 years and I'm celebrating that, and that means that I'm coming to DJ in a town in a province near you. Ek sien jou die 31ste Julie by The Pot and Plow, en dit is natuurlik in Magubaskloof.
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1: Do you know what a squishy dumpling is?
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3: Yes.
1: And they just obsess over them.
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1: Squishy dombolo.
2: We are collecting.
3: I'm so
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3: sorry.
4: Our one is going to have polony inside.
1: Penny Borsi.
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0: 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With your lyrics. 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
3: I was getting my hair cut from the power cut yesterday. 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
1: If Rassie Rasmus can make an AI song for Ellis Park,
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3: Oh yeah.
4: Absolutely.
1: With your lyrics. Thank you so much, each and every person who sent through a line. You're

0: you loved.
1: Here's what you missed.
0: It's the Best of Breakfast with Martin Bester.
2: If you're just tuning in, the debate was about dress codes. Does it still even matter in the year 2026 when people are so much more free to express themselves, to be themselves? Does it still matter what you wear?
3: I stayed in Mauritius a few years ago at one of the resorts. And in the evenings when you want to go for dinner, men had to wear longs and proper shoes and proper shirts. But the ladies could actually go in there with bikinis, with their sarongs wrapped around them in slip-slops and things like that. There shouldn't be different rules or regulations for the different genders.
2: Thank you, sir. Thank you. And women should also have a problem with that.
4: Because if we don't tell you what to wear, you guys will honestly just will just ruin everything. That's really what boils down to.
2: Wow. I love that you're honest about it. Yeah. You're probably right. I'll give you a boodskap. Thanks, man.
5: Martin, there's one rule in our house. Jy sê nie vir my wat om te doen nie, en ek sê nie vir jou wat om te doen nie. 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
6: Wow!
2: But what about those nice, shiny white sandals?
6: Oh yeah, the ones that they used to have.
2: Or even better, a nice pair of white leather uppers.
4: Only if you promise me we'll have a pointy toe as well. Then yes. Maybe even a bit of a buckle so you can
2: and the buckle on the side. Yeah.
4: I'm joking, by the way, guys. So don't do that.
6: I must throw away my toe strap sandals. Is what you?
4: There no, wear them to work tomorrow, nice. Please. I insist.
2: Guys, we had a friend a couple of years ago. He was actually quite a famous athlete. Anyway, so. And he loved his white shoes, eh? Hy het daai wits genoeg gedra met kortbroek.
6: So we're talking early 90s.
2: No, this was 2000s. Oh. This was late 2000s.
4: A wits met 'n kortbroek.
2: You can with the cold brook dryer. Yeah, it's like almost like a. So if you're wearing it with shorts and linen, like a light blue shirt, it's quite European. Actually, you could be somewhere getting off a yacht in Monaco.
6: That's it.
2: Okay.
6: Yeah, boat shoes.
2: Yeah. He would wear it with dark jeans, black jeans, white jeans. He loved the white shoes. And one of my friends always used to joke, and then we started calling him the Prince from Pretoria.
6: Yeah.
2: Because I said, I was going to draw an air. I see him, uncle. Oh, come on, Pally. Luister, altijd lekker om van hier te hoor. Gaan praat saam. That picture of that lady who got thrown out, this was the whole conversation started. She got thrown out of a pub and grill. Like, what the heck? What's she wearing? How bad can it be? That picture's up on our social media. You can give us your opinion there.
0: 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Martin.
2: I go into this Portaloo. Then I try to open the door and it won't open. Then I hear, ladies and gentlemen, next on stage, Martin Bester and his band.
7: Oh. Would you scope a guy dear off?
0: Felicity.
4: On a first date, I don't go out for like dinners. What if we get there? You're like, ew, not her. I mean, that would never happen. Have you seen me?
8: What do I love about my kids is when they cost me very little money, absolutely adore that.
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1: The squishy dumpling is the new labubu amongst the kids.
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1: And they just obsess over them.
4: 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Small street. Help us. Maraba stud. 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